love is when you happy with yourself. Fuck when niggas talk, when shit got tough, I adjust it and work smarter. I ain't got no hard feelings, love. You can keep walking. I appreciate all that you done, but this not working. Think I need another vacation. Might hit London, about to cop another location. I've been on the hunt, I ain't got no one to lean on, so I'm working dark. When I got good with myself, that's when

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But I lit my first and watched a small kid cussing at a can that he was kicking.

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That baby talk, I like it like that.

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You can keep walking. I appreciate all that you done, but this not working. Think I need another vacation. 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When I got good with myself, that's when I found love was happening.

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I ain't got no hard feelings, love. You can keep walking. I appreciate all that you done, but this not working. Think I need another vacation. Might hit London, about to cop another location. I've been on the hunt, I ain't got no one to lean on, so I'm working dark. When I got good with myself, that's when I found love.

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When shit got tough, I adjust it and work smarter. I ain't got no hard feelings, love. You can keep walking. I appreciate all that you done, but this not working. Think I need another vacation. Might hit London, about to cop another location. I've been on the hunt, I ain't got no one to lean on, so I'm working dark. When I got good with myself, that's when